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Whatever, I hate these things. 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I hope the weed will outweigh these drinks. Motherfuckers want me to come on their radio shows just to argue with them because their ratings stink. Fuck that. I show radio announcer to bouncer. From that bitch to all 70,000 pounds of her. 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

up some corn and grab a stool. 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Y'all about to make me Richie like Lionel, for real. 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

secret admirers. New Year's Eve, police escort cause I can't miss the fireworks. 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Definitely gon' know if it's us if we got him. Just wait till it's our turn, right?

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0: K-Dot, get in the car, nigga. 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Nigga, I got a pack of blacks and a BCD. 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

not yours. Not his. It was my fault. I'm sorry. You know? It was my fault. Not him, because he always wanted to be there for you. And I'm sorry, I was young. But he's always wanted to be a father to you. So I fucked up. And I take ownership of that, of my choices and decisions. And I'm sorry for that. He's a good guy. So don't hold that against him, because it was my fault. Just, you know, forgive me.

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0: 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Of course, you start your day with the Galaxy Morning Marathon. And here are Richie and Tony.
1: Waking you up in the morning time, for real, couple down after your 6 o'clock hour. Welcome to the Thursday. I Need Your Love is on the way. That's by Jonah Fraser and Frenna. I'm a first man. How's about we hit you with that blazing fire, tribal cushion. Talk about bass hall party. Good morning, good morning, good morning.
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0: Man, peace to the planet and beyond. You already know it's the kid DJ Richie Styles on the check-in. On a throwback Thursday check-in. Yes. What up? How you feeling, Tony?
6: I'm all right. How are you feeling, Richie?
0: Man, you know, it's one more day to Friday. I'm still somewhat under the weather. But, hey, we got here on time this morning. We're here. It's going to be a good one. So let's make it make sense. All right. I tell you what. We got some Pungo in here. We got some Akon in here. Let's get to it.

That's right, you already know. It's the number one station for hip-hop and R&B. That Pongo just came through. That's by Russian around there. But first, though, let's keep the music flowing. Let's keep the music going. Speaking

0: out. 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Are you a big Beyonce fan, Tony?
1: 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I'm not in the Beehive though, but I like her music.
0: You're not a part of the Beehive?
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0: What about this Deja Vu song?
1: Love that song.
0: All right, brother. Just because you love it, we gonna play it, all right? Jay-Z's on there, Beyonce's on there, husband and wife. You know, they doing their thing, man. Let's go, let's go, let's go, let's go.
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3: 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This

What the fuck you mean? I be sitting clean, sipping lean. Alexander Wayne, that's the fucking gene. Triple beam, when I serve the beans, hit you with the beam. Chopper scream, leave a nigga dead. Fucking with the

0: That's right, it's Thursday, Thirsty Thursday, Throwback Thursday, Load 'em Up Thursday. And when I said load 'em up, I mean I got some Usher featuring Lil Jon and Ludacris with a Yeah coming through for you. We also got some Lat Mazine that's on the way. All right, Amy Grace featuring YesESB.
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0: It's Galaxy in the Morning Time. Let's talk National Days.
1: National Days are a wonderful way to celebrate and reflect on the unique identity and history. What are we celebrating today? These are the Galaxy Morning Marathon National Days.
0: Yes, these are the Galaxy Morning National Days. Indeedy, indeedy, indeedy. And of course, today is what day, Tony? What day is today?
2: Today is the 6th of the month.
0: The 6th of the month, indeedy, all day, huh? Because if it's the 6th of the month, how's about we get right into these national days for this morning?

0: that's great. So if you're from Bolivia, definitely celebrate your Independence Day for today, right?
1: That's right.
0: Put up your flag, celebrate big, represent.
1: That part right there. So if you are from Bolivia, then hey, go ahead and yes, celebrate your Independence Day today. It is also finish your degree day today, Tony.
0: Oh, also a great one. So if you still have that to do, get it done. So get your motivation up, figure out what you still need to get done, and finish your degree. It's always great to have, of course. And if you were lacking a little bit of motivation, let this be for you, a little push for you. Finish it, get it done today, and celebrate today, because it's a big win when you do finish it.
1: It is also Jamaica Independence Day, dude.
0: Also a great one, because you know it's

0: God, I don't know.
1: Catamarans.
0: I have been on a catamaran, but I'll be honest. I'm not big on boats. I do get seasick real easy. But I want to see or be part of one of those regattas, though. It's a race, those boat race.
1: Yeah. It's actually pretty scary.
0: They look scary. You know what? Maybe I might watch it from another, a safe vantage point. What's our next one?

0: brush 2 minutes. Get your if you, you know, what's the mouthwash? You do all that. Get your breath up. Minty fresh.
1: Man, you were lucky I'm feeling, not feeling up. You said, you done said so many things I could have trapped you with, man.
0: Whatever. Next.
1: Hey, it's last but not least, Wiggle Your Toes Day.
0: Okay. Wiggle Your Toes.
1: National Wiggle Your Toes
0: National
1: Day.
0: Wiggle Your Toes Day. I'm trying to make this interesting. Like, how just wiggle your toes. If you
1: can you wiggle your toes?
0: Duh. Of course I can.
1: Are you doing it? Are you doing it now, huh?
0: Maybe.
1: I can see it. You just try to see if you can do it.
0: I know I can.
1: Hey, man, if you are driving the car right now and your foot is on the gas or the brake, wiggle your toes.
0: Please,
1: I think you can do it simultaneously.
0: Can you? Yeah. I wouldn't take the risk.
1: It's one of those things where you could multitask and get away with it.
0: I don't know.
1: But yo, if you can't though, do it later. Stretch your toes. Give them some breathing room, bro. Hey, man, those were your national days for this morning. Of course, there are so many more, but these were the ones we chose to go with. I hope you enjoyed the mess out of them. There's also one in here called Balloons to Heaven Day. So, you know, when you're, having balloons and they just release and you can't get them back because they're gone into the heavens. Yeah, that's going out today. But I tell you what, man, let's get to some music, Tony. Kanye West is coming through with the Off Mic, Off the Grid. Davido is here too with you featuring Omale. And of course, the beautiful Olivia Dean with Man I Need. Top of the morning to y'all.
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1: Stay awake with Richie and Tony.

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I gotta make sure they know who they messing with. I gotta tell them sorry they too delicate. I gotta stay with God where the blessings is. I ain't delivering heavenly messages just for the hell of it. 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I keep it clean, but it could get messy. I talk to God every day. That's my bestie. They playing soccer in my backyard. I think I see Messi.

0: crib. 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
1: That's right, your number one station every day, all day. Richie Styles, Tony Q. Hey, Tony, man. Talk to me nice.
2: Right. So I'm laughing. Why? Because I'm thinking about the national days for this

0: toes, and I already knew that I could. And Richie said, if you're out there, if you're driving in the car, wiggle your toes while driving. I just don't recommend it. I don't know why. I'm trying to, like, mimic, like, if I'm in the car and pressing on the gas and wiggling at the same time. Yeah, that seems like a hazard. Just don't do it. Just don't do it.
1: Sounds it.
0: Don't do it.
1: The way you explained it, it sounds like a hazard. Don't do it.
0: Please. But hey, we got Wacky Facts still coming up. That's loading. Of course, Sleaze. And it's throwback. I don't know what surprise Richie has in store for us today.
1: We're taking it on a reggae tour.
0: Ooh, going on a reggae tour because it's Jamaican Independence Day,
1: yeah.
0: Right?
1: Yeah.
0: So yeah, we're going to do a reggae tour. That sounds fun.
1: Alright, say less. Hey man, some more hits and bangers coming your way. It's Galaxy, you're the one station for hip hop and R&B, Afro Day.

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0: 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And now, another hour with the biggest bangers. 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
1: 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Each and every Monday to Friday, we got you, boy. I'll tell you what I got you with right now. Some Molly coming through. 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
2: Is there?

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Yeah, man, I watch my body like so them, I watch a match. Yeah, anything him said, them girl, I do it like it's tax. But make my own.

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1: Okay. 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Because Richie and Tony are waking you up in the Galaxy Morning Marathon.
0: That's right, wakey, wakey, baby, eggs and bakey. Huh. We got some Eminem coming through for you, talking about Shabang. We also got some, oh, that's Drake with the Shabang. Man, I gotta get my glasses on. It's wild. But Eminem is there, though. Talking about Stan. Let's go get it. Good morning.
2: Yeah, okay. Spazza with my crew.
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0: What's up with it? I think it's that time of the morning for us to slide on into our wacky, but I mean wacky facts.
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2: That's right. Your wacky facts for this morning, it is August 6th. It's the 6th of the month. We're in the first week of August. So our wacky facts are deflecting August. Hummingbirds begin storing extra fat in August before migration. So they have to migrate. And before they do that, they start storing extra fat of foods and everything before they get that long trip. And speaking of that long trip, some hummingbirds will fly over 3,000 kilometers during migration. So that's a lot that they have to store just for that trip alone. That's a long, long flight. And last but not least, male deer begin rubbing velvet off their antlers. So their antlers have like a sort of velvet texture in August by scraping them against trees. So if you were to see that, or you might have seen it on TV, I've seen it on TV before, that they would be rubbing their antlers along the trees. They're actually scraping off this velvety material that's on their antlers to get it off around the month of August. So this is the month that they start doing that. But yeah, that is your August wacky facts for this morning. Like I said, it is the 6th of the month.
0: Hello wacky facts, man. Hello wacky facts. Hey man, some Omole is on the way. We also got some Mike Will Make It coming through, talking about 23. But first, Pete Rock is in the mix. Yes, sir, taking you back to that year, 1992. Look out for that. Let's go.
1: We off.
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1: We're stationed for hip-hop, Afro, and R&B. We are Galaxy.
4: 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We are Galaxy. We are Galaxy. We are Galaxy. We are Galaxy.

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Word. 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
1: That's right, let's load them up. 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OG Marco coming through. That's a little bit for you. First, though, Cho and KM with the Baddies Anthem. Yeah, man, shout out to all my baddies right now. It's a Thursday. Let's go.
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0: 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This is Galaxy.
5: Goddamn, bro, that nigga Matt is never called, bro. But I'm seeing that nigga everywhere, bro.
6: Damn,
5: dog, you know they say nigga with Hollywood and shit. Well, fuck that nigga, dog. OGG. Fuck is an OGG?
7: OGG.
5: OGG. Hey, bro. You don't think that nigga really getting no money, right? I mean, he ain't really fucking the hoe, right? Well, damn. Bitch, you guessed it. You was right. Bitch, you guessed it. Glah, fuck nigga on sight. Bitch, you guessed it. Still in that place. And a flesh. Bitch, you guessed it. I'm still with my niggas. Come and test us. OGG. Bitch, you guessed it. Walking around with extra in my pockets. Bitch, you next to us. Why the fuck are you

rest of nothing. Fuck nigga, come and talk it out. Fuck nigga, we ain't talking it out. What the fuck we finna talk about? All we know is that Moolah, Benji's, Franklin's, and that Guala, Fetty with us. Bunch of niggas, bunch of them bitches, all in they with us. Licking on tip, running my checkup, I think I'm with Nike on spring. Sheesh, y'all couldn't hear me? Bitch, you guess it. You was motherfucking right. Yes.

Every day, all day is Galaxy, Richard Styles, and Tony Q. In the mix, in the building with you, man. We got some more hits and bangers coming. Yep. Yes, sir, man. We got some Z-Track coming through in a little bit, talking about Money Moves. Travis Scott is also in here, too, with Kick Out. Dave and Thames is taking the lead right now, man, with that rain dance.

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Like, wait, babe, let me ask.

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4: This Sleaze this morning, we are talking Kenny Smith, the basketball player, legendary basketball player, says that Shaq, another legendary basketball player, kidnapped his son. But wait until you hear this full story, because this was definitely a wow to me, right? So Shaquille O'Neal, only Shaquille O'Neal, could turn what sounds like a police report into one of the sweetest stories you'll ever hear all week. It was definitely heartfelt. I definitely got a kick out of it. During a recent interview, Kenny Smith shared a hilarious memory from years ago involving his son and Shaq. Now, before anyone panics, everyone is fine. Kenny explained that his son and Shaq's daughter attended the same preschool one day, so you know this was way back. Kenny arrived to pick up his son, only to be told, oh, Shaq already picked him up. Now, can you imagine? Kenny says he was completely confused. He wasn't even thinking of NBA legend Shaquille O'Neal at first, because then it clicked. You gave my son to Shaq? Like, how could you? So naturally, Kenny called him immediately, and actually, we got a clip about it. So, but Kenny started to... I'm going to let him tell the story himself. So, guys, have a listen to this clip.
5: Give me the story. Shaq kidnapped my son once.
6: Jesus Christ.
5: We're in Houston, Texas.
6: Damn you, Shaq. You sure you want to tell this?
5: No, it's serious. Okay. No, he laughs about it. Mm-hmm. So this is the 90s.
6: So, oh, this is young, crazy, young like Shaq. Funny Shaq. Yeah, yeah.
5: So his daughter at the time and my son went to the same preschool.
6: Oh, he kidnapped the baby.
5: But he's six. I don't know Shaq that well. We played against each other. I don't know him.
6: Right.
5: I don't have his cell phone number.
6: Like, this ain't your boy, your colleague, your teammate. Your home.
5: Because he still played in Orlando, and so
6: this Orlando Shaq.
5: But the mom lived in Houston though, so he wasn't there. They lived around the corner from me, but he didn't live around the corner. So he goes into the school, and I come in. And I'm like, hey, where's KJ? Oh, Shaquille picked him up. I'm like, Shaquille? I'm not even thinking Shaquille is Shaq. Right. So they go, Shaq. I'm like, you gave my son to Shaq?
7: What?
5: And I'm like, what is going on? I'm like, I don't have his number. So I have to call my wife at the time. She calls her. I'm like, Shaq, where are you? He's like, yo, I said, you got my son. He's like, yeah, I was picking up my daughter. And he was like, hey, can I go with y'all? And I said, yeah. I said, where are you? He's like, we're at the mall. We're going shopping. I said, Shaq, what time are y'all going to be back? Like, just meet me at the school. He brings him back. He got a haircut.
7: Oh, no.
5: He gave my son a haircut. Like, he went to the... No, not just the mall. They got a haircut. He's got a part in his head. I'm like, yo, what? Like,
7: no. Yo,
5: I don't know Shaq more than you know me at this point.
6: Right.
5: Like, I'm on your show.
8: Right.
5: But I don't know you.
8: Right. You know what I'm saying?
6: And the most precious thing in your life?
5: He took my son, got a haircut, and got him clothes. He had bags of sneakers and gear coming in. He's like, all right, Uncle Shaq.
6: That is a great story, bro.
5: Let me give you the story.
4: That was Uncle Shaq. Let's be clear. Parents, don't try this at home. There's a warning. Please don't. But this is definitely how you know the 90s was different. It was a different time to live, because in the 90s would your baby be like, I want to go with you, and he could go and they'd be like, ah, yeah, he went with Shaq, and now he's Uncle Shaq. Alright, that was the most hilarious story. I heard that, I was like, he got him a haircut, he got him some gear, he got everything, he got a VIP Shaquille O'Neal.
7: Thank you, Uncle Jack.
4: Experience, not Uncle Shaq. It's probably the best to let mom and dad know before you start taking people's kids anywhere, especially if you're friends with them. Please be friends
0: with
4: them.
0: They wasn't even friends.
4: I know, that's the wild part. But Kenny says the story wasn't really about breaking the rules. It was about Shaq's generosity and, you know, the kind of person that he is. And long before they became, you know, television teammates and on Inside the NBA, Shaq was actually showing big-hearted personality. He was definitely a heartfelt person back then. If you watch Shaq back in the 90s, he was a big old teddy bear kind of guy. So turns out, sometimes getting kidnapped by Uncle Shaq might mean the fresh new haircut, some sneakers, you know, unforgettable day. Don't do this at home. But yeah, that's the sleaze for this morning. It was a fun story. Just had to share this one today.
0: Yeah, it was hell funny. Good story. Hey man, let's get some more music. It's Galaxy.
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2: Turn it up a notch and get them. The vibe and bass and rhythm. Let's go!
0: Here are Richie Styles and Tony Q.
1: That's right. Good morning to you, man.
3: Good morning.
1: It's 8 o'clock. Hello, good morning, man. We got some RS6 on the way. That's by Distinct, okay? It's coming. It's loading. Hold on.
4: We are Galaxy.
2: Let's get it. Bring the beat back.
4: Let's get it. This is where the biggest stars come to play.

0: Man, oh man, oh man, oh man, it's Wednesday, and you know what goes down on a Thursday, right? I said it's Wednesday, but yeah,
1: somehow you mean it's Thursday.
0: It's Thursday.
2: Thirsty Thursday, the unofficial holiday where hydration takes a backseat to celebration, often observed by those who consider the weekend a mere suggestion rather than a calendar fact. It's the day when water bottles are swapped for something a bit more spirited.
0: That's right, something a little bit more spirited indeed, and we take you back to that year, 1992. I'm talking to you about the movie star rhythm. Of course, you know, each and every Thursday we come through with the yard knowledge. Of course, today being Jamaican Independence Day, this is one of the rhythms that, was a vibe back then. It's still a vibe today. You know what? Let's get into it right now, right here on Galaxy. All right, while that's coming through, I want you guys to pay very close attention, because this is a good one.
3: Yesterday you walked away with no thought of today.
2: In 1992, under the golden era of Penthouse Records, producers Donovan Germain and Dave Kelly crafted a masterpiece, the movie star rhythm. From the moment that bass line drops, you know you're hearing something special. Clean, soulful, but with that undeniable dancehall edge, Penthouse became famous for.

0: Mm-mm, that one takes me back. Definitely yeah. takes the yeah. That one definitely takes
1: How
0: me back.
1: How far back does it take you?
0: To my little bitty itty kitty days, you know.
1: Like, yeah.
0: Yeah, I was a tiny tot.
1: Tiny tot.
0: That's how far back. I just have vivid, not vivid, but like distant memories of that time when this one. I don't even think I was born when this one came out.
1: Were you not around for 1992?
0: 1992. Barely.
1: She said barely. I'll tell you what, man. Since you want to barely be around, let's play one of the big hits from then. Let's go.

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1: Many artists use pieces of music from other tracks.
0: In the Galaxy Morning Marathon, we put these tracks next to each other, and it is up to you to determine the inspiration, borrowing, or theft. This is the sample dive. Let's dive into this case.
2: So this morning on Sample Dive, we're taking it back to the early 2000s with a hip-hop anthem that definitely dominated radios and clubs and mixtapes and all over. This one was from Dipset. And let's rewind to Oh Boy by Cameron and featuring Jewel Santana.
3: Just Blaze.
4: Okay.

Boy by Cameron featuring Jewel Santana. It was released in 2002 from his album Come Home With Me, and it produced by Just Blaze. This, of course, was also a sample from Rolls Royce back in the 60s, and the song was I'm Going Down. But he definitely was one of Cameron's number one highest charting single ever from him, and definitely a catchy hook. But now we're gonna go into this British R&B singer, Mahalia. She teamed up with Ella May, another British R&B singer, and they did this with their rendition of Oh Boy, What You Did.

was What You Did by Mahalia featuring Ella May, sampling that Oh Boy from Cam'ron's, and the pair transformed that early 2000s to this late 2000s classic, definitely. And the producer at the time, Felix Joseph, who did this song for Mahalia, definitely used the bounce rhythm from Just Blaze to make it their own. So this sounds like a completely new song. So if you didn't know that this was a Jewels and a Cam'ron song, you probably would have not known it. But of course, if you were around in 2002, this definitely rings bells for you. Like, I know this song, and you heard it, the sample, right away. To me, I heard it right away as I heard it. But yes, so that was our sample dive for this morning, showing the iconic beat from one song and bringing it over into a completely different story across generations, of course, from 2002 to 2019.

0: 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Man, some Talib Kweli is coming your way, talking about get by. Before we get to that Talib Kweli, man, we got some friend in the building talking about the Coco Body. Let's go get to that. I like it a lot.
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0: to Richie and Tony. This is the Galaxy Morning Marathon. You know
1: what
0: it is.
1: What up? It's your boy Lil Durk.
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0: That's right, it's Galaxy in the Morning Time, and you already know it's a Thursday throwback for you.
1: This is a Galaxy Morning Marathon official throwback.
0: That's right, it's a morning official throwback indeed, indeed, indeedy. Now, Tony, you about ready for a throwback?
2: I am. Let's go.
0: Yeah. No, of course, you know we are a little bit still in the spirit of carnival, right?
2: Yes, of course. A
0: couple carnival things are going on. A couple things are you know, I've been traveling, for the last month or so. I've been outside, according to the saying. And one of the songs that caught me this season that I've been playing numerously in different places that I've been, and it's been doing well. It's from a friend of mine. His name is Trendsetter Goofy. Originally, he was supposed to be here with us today, but due to the timing and everything, we were unable to sit down and have that discussion. However, what he did do is leave us his song, and he brought us some dope ass stuff, some merch to rock out with. Of course, the song is called "This Is Life." Now, listen to the words of the song. It's definitely one of those make you feel good songs. So, Tony, tell me what you think of it. Let's jump in. Already from the beat, yeah, man. Tell me how you feel, Tony. How you feel?
2: I'm feeling it already.
0: All right, let's go there.
2: So far, so good.
0: So it's called "This Is Life." So let's

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1: If you ain't up yet, guess we have a problem.
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0: like this. 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We adjust like this. If God's a girl, then the God we trust like this. To be honest, niggas love love too. Should I gossip with my bitch like I'm Young Thug too? Dumb lungs on you, spun the hair bun loose. Writing wrongs till they come with royalties and pub too.
1: Where you at?
0: At the house with it, watching Santa's.
1: Who you with?
0: On the couch with my favorite Santa.
1: Fuck that bitch.
0: I was about to, but you convinced us. Should I decorate her walls or log off to Pinterest? Never too late to meditate on emotional attachments. Even if I fall short.

0: Tony Q on the check-in. Now let's get into things that happened on this particular day.
1: Things that happened on this day.
2: Things that happened on this day, it is the 6th of August, and we can take it back to the year 1989, with their song F the Police causing an uproar. Detroit police stopped NWA's performance before they can perform a song and escort them back to their hotel. No charges are filed, and officers tell the rappers that they just wanted to show the kids that you can't say F the Police in Detroit. Well, okay. 2004, our R&B superstar Rick James passes away from culmination of health problems, including heart issues, diabetes, and stroke, at the age of 56 in Los Angeles, California. 2012 declares Beyonce and Jay-Z the highest, Forbes declares Beyonce and Jay-Z the highest paid celebrity couple with the earnings of $78 million at the time. This was $40 million for her and $38 for him, but now that is definitely not the case anymore. He's in the Billy Club. 2015, Hamilton, a hip-hop-infused musical based on the life of Alexander Hamilton, opens on Broadway at the Richard Rogers Theater 6 months after sold-out off-Broadway debut. And last but not least, 2024, Pitbull becomes the first artist to buy the naming rights to a stadium, announcing a 10-year, $12 million deal with Florida International University in his hometown of Miami to rebrand their stadium, Pitbull Stadium, as part of a deal. The rapper's allowed to host events like concerts and festivals at the venue. And that is all that happened on this day. It is August 6th.
0: That part right there, a couple things went down in Didi, man. Now, of course, we definitely keeping it jiggy. We definitely keeping it vibing around here on this Throwback Thursday, Thirsty Thursday. Big vibes, big energy. Richie Styles, Tony Q. Hey, it's the Morning Marathon.
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1: 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Welcome to the 9 o'clock. What's good with it, man? Richie Sals and Tony Kyoto check in. Numitane is on the way. That's by KM, so definitely look out for that. Of course, that and so much more. Welcome to the 9.
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1: 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It's like a cosmic weather forecast, telling you when to bring an umbrella for potential emotional downpours, or sunglasses for days filled with sunny dispositions. 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
2: If you were born today, it is August 6th, you have a naturally pleasant personality and drive to become the very best version of yourself. From an early age, you've been motivated to reach your full potential. Your ambition pushes you to keep learning and developing your talents and finding meaningful ways to put your skills to good use. You're happiest when you're growing and working towards something that truly matters. Happy birthday to you, starting off with rapper Miquel Cooper, who's turning 22 years old this morning. We also got reggae superstar Spice is turning 44 years old this morning. Actor Leslie Odom Jr. from Hamilton fame is turning 45 years old this morning. Another rapper, Almighty J, is turning 28. And another rapper, Stay Solid Rocky, is turning 25 years old this morning. And last but not least, NBA basketball player David Robinson is turning 61 years old this morning. Whether you're making birthday wishes, blowing out your candles, of course, dance like nobody's watching. Today is definitely your day, and I hope you have an amazing, amazing Thursday and birthday from the Morning Marathon family to you, you, and you.
0: Like I would say each and every morning, man, cut your cake and celebrate and enjoy the mess out of your birthday. It's your birthday, and hey, man, it's only you can turn up the right way. With that being said, with that being mentioned, I got some Bruno Mars for you talking about I Just Might. Some Tupac Shakur is also in here with I Do For Love. It's your number one station in the morning time, afternoon time, evening time, every day, all day. 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

0: hits, more bangers coming. Yes, sir. Some of the wine on the wine was on the way, featuring a little cleaner with it was Safi. Well, first man, how's about we do some Black Eyed Peas with Where's the Love? J. Cole is also in here with Can't Get Enough. That part. Hold on, it's loading, it's loading, it's loading.
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0: got the big hits coming your way, man. Some ADF featuring Ronnie Flex with the All My Ladies. And of course, that and so much more is coming and approaching you like that rocket ship. 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
1: Yeah. Drop the music. Turn it up. Let's ride.
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0: Who says your mornings can't be lit?
3: Yo!
0: We're having a party up here.
4: There's no sleeping here. I'm anti-NyQuil.
0: Here are Richie Styles and Tony Q.
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0: It is that time of the morning for us to go have a little quick coffee break.
1: It's time for your first coffee break of the day. Insert the coin, make your choice, let the smell of coffee stimulate your brain, and answer the Galaxy Coffee Break question of today.
2: Okay, so our coffee break question, you already know, is a trivia question that we ask each and every day around this time, and you might or might not know the answer. So this morning, the coffee break question is an Usher question. The song You Remind Me won Usher his first Grammy Award, but in what category was this? So I'm gonna repeat that question again. Usher won his first Grammy with the song You Remind Me, but in what category did he win that for that song? Let me know.
0: That part right there. Now, I myself, I'm curious because, Usher's a different type of cat, man.
2: He is.
0: Usher's a dope cat. With that being said, with that being mentioned, one more time, Tony, just one more time. For me, what did not understand the question.
2: You didn't understand it? Okay. All right, so Usher won for this song, You Remind Me, the Grammy Award. What category did he win that Grammy Award in? Let me know.
0: While you're thinking about that, I'm going to hold you down with some more music. Well, we're going to hold you down with some more music because it ain't just me. It's me and Tony Q rocking with you, and I mean you and you too. Kendrick Lamar is coming your way with the TV off, but first, though, Wizkid is hitting you with that bend. It's Galaxy on a Thursday. Good morning.
3: Yo, what you still doing in bed?
4: Wake up, boy.
1: This is the Galaxy Morning Marathon.
4: I do it like this.
3: With Richie Styles and Tony Q.

0: of sleep. So you want to be lazy in the morning, huh? This is what you slept through.
1: Definitely a couple things you don't slept through, Tony. Tell them.
2: We slept through a lot of things today. We had our throwback. We had our sample dive. We had a lot going on today. It was a fun-packed, jam-packed Thursday, as per usual.
1: We took you to Tobago today.
2: We did take you to Tobago. Definitely. Apparently, Tobago has their carnival a different time than Trinidad, right?
1: In October.
2: Right. So Richie was explaining me that apparently Tobago has their carnival in October, when Trinidad has their carnival in February. So that's exciting and fun. They get two carnivals all the time, twice in the year. So,
1: but of course, as you know, Trinidad and Tobago is two separate islands, two separate entities. Trinidad is one where it's originally known as the Mecca of soca music,
2: right.
1: But Tobago is also that Mecca of soca music. And of course, like I said, every October, Tobago also have their own carnival. And yes, for that this year, I am opting to go that way. I am opting to get that direction, okay? So, hey, carnival season don't finish, man.
2: Nope. There's a carnival every month.
1: It's like a 365 type of thing. Man.
2: Yeah, they have a carnival every month for the whole year in different countries.
1: In different places, different countries, different areas.
2: Some have them like, for example, there's two countries that have them in the same month.
1: Facts.
2: So there's always something to do. If you're a carnival seeker, you could definitely look up a schedule and be like, I'm going to the next one in this country.
1: Speaking of carnival, Tony.
2: Right.
1: I got a carnival coming up in Czech Republic.
2: They got carnival too?
1: Facts, man.
2: Damn.
1: They got carnival pretty soon. So from the 13th to the 16th, that's a carnival over there. There's also the London carnival that goes on each and every year. The Notting Hill big festivities. I'm pretty sure anybody who's been living in Europe knows exactly where to not what Notting Hill is about. And if you are going this year, be safe. Go with the crew. Go with some friends. Don't go with yourself. Or if you do go with your friends, if you do go with yourself, make sure you meet somebody out there. All right, before we get to that, Tony, how's about we wrap it up?
2: We wrap it up with this coffee break question, of course. The answer to, well, first let's start with the question. You Remind Me is a song that won Usher his first Grammy Award. In what category did he win this? And the answer is Best Male R&B Vocal Performance for that song. So, yeah, I actually didn't know that. I thought he had a Grammy before this song. I didn't realize he won his first one with this particular song. But, okay.
1: Yeah, you just taught me something, bro.
2: I taught myself, too. Found out today. But, hey, so we're going to get up out of here because we got to prep and prepare for tomorrow. Tomorrow's Friday Day.
1: Day.
2: Of course. 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
1: Next time being tomorrow morning from that 6 o'clock. 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Ladies and gentle people, hey, I hope you guys have a great day, okay? It's Thursday. It's Throwback Thursday. Let your hair down, man. It's almost the weekend.
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trapping and rapping, I'm golden. 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

Ain't been out so long, girl, you been a homebody. 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

0: We adjust like this. 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
1: Take off the foo-foo. 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

0: We are Galaxy. 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
4: What's up, Ning? What's happening? Welcome back, Ning. Mr. Black T, White T, you dig? Bond City, what's happening? Did we tell these niggas, man? You did.

0: fat, tell them suck the sucker, and they can fade black. Don't put the savings in the bank, it decays like that. Shit's way, way whack. Inflation, pay cuts, and all that fake ass tax. Play like that. Real estate and some investments gets to combat that. Like the Shaw JB, we can pay them free. Brand new VX in the place to be. Shout out Ray B. Luke, like it's 82. We can destroy.
1: Or you.
0: Class, class,
1: or you.
0: Class,
1: or you.
0: Class, class, class.

Hawks celebrating in late. If it's not New York, hot new talk is penetrating the paradigm. Not just out of pocket, these kids faking, they out of line. Hey, little kid, don't follow the dope. Have a bigger vision for you that don't be killing your hope. Raising your own kids without crossing over for soap. I wish you good health, man. 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I shut my mouth as a joke. My ticket, man, when I smoke. Don't put the savings in the bank. It decays like that. This is way, way wet. Inflation, pay cuts, and all that fake-ass tax. Play like that. Real estate and some investments gets to combat that. Like the Shaw JB.

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0: It's 11 o'clock on a Thursday night. It's the last night of the week, and we are going out right. My name is Rosa G. You have entered Rosa's World right here on Galaxy Radio, because up until 1 o'clock tonight, I get to take you by the hand and lead you into my world. And what have I got in my world? Of course, I got the freshest, funkiest hip-hop flavors for you. I got some nice classic tracks, of course, loving them. Some soul R&B, Afropop, dancehall, and everything in between. Kicking it off with some J Controlando, and right at the top also Distinct together with Morad and Mensari. Like I said, lots and lots of great tracks coming straight your way, like this brand new one. A Trap Dickie and Key Glock coming through with Down South. Some southern rap energy giving us exactly what we need as the weekend is slowly approaching. I've got two full hours lined up. Sit back and let's ride.
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0: Fresh, a soulful, and already sounding like something you want to come back to. Perfect for the late night hour here on Galaxy Radio. It is Jordan Ward, a new track here on your radio station. That was called A Change of Scenery. Well, I'm giving you lots of changes of scenery, giving you everything from old to new, from a soul to funk, and everything in between as well. Because next up, it sounds like the 90s, but it's a brand new track. It is two R&B veterans teaming up together, Kalani together with Usher on this track. It is called Shoulda Never, and this one hits just somewhere a little deeper. Keep it right here. It's Rosa G still with you, spinning them fresh and funky.
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This great track from Leon Thomas, brand new sounds on your radio station. He's teaming up with Baby Rose on a soulful track called Friends Again. And those two voices, they work together perfectly for the midnight hour. Before that, a classic track, A Truth Hurts. Of course, that was called Addictive. Well, so is this show if you keep listening, because I'm giving you everything for your mind, your body, and your soul, keeping it cool, smooth, and of course, a funky as well. But it's time to head a little bit more into some real hip hop, because I got ASAP Rocky and Skepta. They're coming through now with Praise the Lord. It's Harlem meeting London on one record. That's right, it is time for Fire. No

let's get the party started. See you at the bar, you was hardly talking. That's when I knew that your heart was scarring. Friends to lovers need a part to star in. Like, wait, babe, let me

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1: Oh, what a great team up to close out this first hour of Rose's World here on Galaxy Radio. Dave and Thames, some UK rap and Nigerian soul finding their frequency together on a track called Rain Dance. And like I said, that brought us close to midnight. The weekend is almost officially starting, but I still have one more hour after the top of the hour to bring you of Rose's World. Lots of great tracks in that second hour. I have some Drake, I got some Mary J. Blige, Brownstone, nice classic coming from them. Bruno Mars, of course. What would a weekend be without him on your radio station? But I'm going to go out of this hour with a Kid Ink. He's getting some help from Usher and Tinashe. They're on the feature. The track is called Body Language, and it is that West Coast rap mixing it nicely with some R&B sounds. That's right. Midnight is close, but I'm taking you past midnight all the way till 1 o'clock right here on Galaxy Radio.

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0: It's Rosa G back with you, and the midnight session is open. It is Drake setting the mood with his latest track, and before that, right at the top, also Kalani and Folded. It's Slick Rick coming through now with Children's Story, a classic track coming from him in 1988, if I'm correct. The Ruler from the Bronx, one of the greatest storytellers hip-hop ever gave us, and it's a beat that still knocks as well. Keep it right here, because this is where the foundation was laid.
1: All right, you kids get to bed. 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

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New York City, gritty committee, pity the fool that acts shitty in the midst of the calm. The

0: the Mr. the Calm, the Witty. New Jerusalem, get the fuck up. 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Long Isle, get the fuck up. Worldwide, get the fuck up.
1: I just absolutely love this style of hip-hop. Pharoah Monch, a track called Simon Says in Queens Hip Hop. It's actually built on a Godzilla sample, and every bit as explosive as that sound. That record still rattles all the speakers around. Whatever She Wants, before that you heard a Bryson Tiller. And it's Mary J. Blige coming through now, the queen of hip-hop soul. Her track Be Happy from 1994, and she's asking the simplest thing in the world. And after Pharoah's intensity, this one just brings the whole room somewhere warm. And that's what we need, because the weekend is upon us. Bronx is in the house. Let the harmony wash over you.

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2: 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Rosa G curating your vibe. This is Rosa's world, baby.

0: And that, ladies and gentlemen, is what happens when you take an Eric Clapton's track, I Shot the Sheriff, and turn it into pure hip-hop gold. EPMD, Eric Sermon and Parrish Smith from Long Island, 1998, and the track is called Strictly Business. Well, I ain't doing no business. I'm all about the fun and the music and, of course, the love, because I got lots and lots of love for you guys and love for the music as well. So let's keep it going. Popcan and Drake coming through now with We Can Done. Jamaican Hancehall meeting a Canadian dude. And from old school, a boom bop straight into this. That's almost 40 years of hip-hop history in two back-to-back records. That's right, I'm going to keep bumping and grinding till 1 o'clock tonight, so don't even think of touching that dial. Keep it right here in Rose's World.
1: Yeah. Trouble? Trouble for feet. 876 God.

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The perfect way to close this week out and to kick off the weekend. Who else but Bruno Mars, the guy that makes everything feel like a celebration. His track, I Just Might, bringing us close to 1 o'clock. And that means it's time for me, Rosa G, to say goodbye to you. I'll be back next week, Monday, 11 o'clock sharp, to bring you a brand new week of Rosa's World. Hope you guys join me then. In the meantime, keep it right here. Of course, we give you 24 hours of Out of This World hip-hop. And check out our socials and the website, because in the weekend, there's also lots of great stuff happening. I'm going to leave you with maybe one or two more. I'm going to be going out with Young Money and Lloyd. That's right, Cash Money doing that melodic thing in 2009, and the whole world sang along. Have a great weekend. Stay fresh. Stay fun.

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1: 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It's Kendrick Lamar.
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1: Where you at?
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0: On the couch with my favorite Santa.
1: Fuck that bitch.
0: I was about to, but you convinced us. 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